0: Here's your three-day pinpoint weather forecast from the Oldies Weather Center. Sunny skies today with clouds rolling in this morning, then a 40% chance of afternoon showers and a high of 22. Overnight, partly cloudy with some evening showers and a low of 14. Sunday, mainly sunny with a high of 19. Monday, clearing with a high of 27. I'm Steve Berard with Oldies 107.7 Armfriars Breaking and Local News.
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0: Here's your three-day pinpoint weather forecast from the Oldies Weather Center. Sunny skies today with clouds rolling in this morning, then a 40% chance of afternoon showers and a high of 22. Overnight, partly cloudy with some evening showers and a low of 14. Sunday, mainly sunny with a high of 19. Monday, clearing with a high of 27. I'm Steve Berard with Oldies 107.7 Arnprior's Breaking and Local News.
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0: Here's your three-day pinpoint weather from the Oldies Weather Center. Partly cloudy with showers tonight and a low of 8. Sunday, the skies will clear in the morning with a high of 19. Monday, cloudy in the morning before the skies clear with a high of 28. I'm Steve Berard with Oldies 107.7, Arne Pryor's Breaking and Local News.
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0: Here's your three-day pinpoint weather from the Oldies Weather Center. Partly cloudy with showers tonight and a low of 8. Sunday, the skies will clear in the morning with a high of 19. Monday, cloudy in the morning before the skies clear with a high of 28. I'm Steve Berard with Oldies 107.7, Arne Pryor's Breaking and Local News.
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8: Here's your 3-day Pinpoint Weather forecast from the Oldies Weather Center. Sunny today with a high of 19. Overnight, clear skies before some clouds roll in later in the evening. We get some showers and a low of 9. Monday, expect the skies to clear over the course of the day with a high of 28. Tuesday, cloudy with a 40% chance of showers and a high of 25. I'm Steve Berard with Oldies 107.7, Arn Pryor's Breaking and Local News.
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4: Here's your three-day pinpoint weather forecast from the Oldies Weather Center. Sunny today with a high of 19. Overnight, clear skies before some clouds roll in later in the evening. We get some showers and a low of 9. Monday, expect the skies to clear over the course of the day with a high of 28. Tuesday, cloudy with a 40% chance of showers and a high of 25. I'm Steve Berard with Oldies 107.7, Arn Pryor's breaking and local news.
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4: Here's your three-day Pinpoint Weather forecast from the Oldies Weather Center. Sunny today with a high of 19. Overnight, clear skies before some clouds roll in later in the evening. We get some showers and a low of 9. Monday, expect the skies to clear over the course of the day with a high of 28. Tuesday, cloudy with a 40% chance of showers and a high of 25. I'm Steve Berard with Oldies 107.7, Arn Pryor's breaking and local news.
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3: Here's your three-day pinpoint weather forecast from the Oldies Weather Center. Sunny today with a high of 19. Overnight, clear skies before some clouds roll in later in the evening. We get some showers and a low of 9. Monday, expect the skies to clear over the course of the day with a high of 28. Tuesday, cloudy with a 40% chance of showers and a high of 25. I'm Steve Berard with Oldies 107.7, Arn Pryor's Breaking and Local News.
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6: Here's your 3-day Pinpoint Weather forecast from the Oldies Weather Center. Sunny today with a high of 19. Overnight, clear skies before some clouds roll in later in the evening. We get some showers and a low of 9. Monday, expect the skies to clear over the course of the day with a high of 28. Tuesday, cloudy with a 40% chance of showers and a high of 25. I'm Steve Berard with Oldies 107.7, Arn Pryor's breaking and local news.
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3: Pinpoint Weather. Here's your 3-day Pinpoint Weather forecast from the Oldies Weather Center. Sunny today with a high of 19. Overnight, clear skies before some clouds roll in. Later in the evening, we get some showers and a low of 9. Monday, expect the skies to clear over the course of the day with a high of 28. Tuesday, cloudy with a 40% chance of showers and a high of 25. I'm Steve Berard with Oldies 107.7, Arn Pryor's breaking and local news.
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3: Oldies 107.7, Arnprior's 3-day forecast. Today will be sunny with a high of 19. Tonight will be clear with increasing cloudiness near midnight, then a 60% chance of showers overnight with a low of 9. Tomorrow we can expect it to be mainly cloudy with a 60% chance of showers in the morning, high of 28. And Tuesday, cloudy with a chance of showers, high of 25. I'm Melissa Brush with Arnprior's Breaking and Local News.

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This is the Sunday Morning Music Vault. I'm Jerry Hamill. Thanks for joining me by the radio this morning on the unofficial first weekend of summer, Victoria Day long weekend. And we opened the show with a couple of singer-songwriters. Mac Davis from his breakthrough album of the same name. It was a number one hit on the Hot 100 and Easy Listening charts in 1972. Baby Don't Get Hooked on Me, and singer-songwriter Barry McGuire. A protest song. It mentions Vietnam, the draft, nuclear war, civil rights, the Middle East, and the space program. Number one from 1965, Barry McGuire's best-known pop hit, Eve of Destruction. Here's the first of Jerry's Deep Cuts this morning. Reach over to unlock my personal vault. And we pull out this song. I've Got You Under My Skin by Old Blue Eyes, Frank Sinatra. The song was written by American composer Cole Porter in 1936 and was introduced that year in the Eleanor Powell musical film with Fred Astaire, Born to Dance. It was performed by Virginia Bruce. It was nominated for the Academy Award for Best Original Song that year, but lost out to The Way You Look Tonight. The song has since been recorded by hundreds of artists, including Bing Crosby and the Four Seasons. And I've Got You Under My Skin is best known as the signature song for Frank Sinatra, one that he usually performed in his concerts. Sinatra first sang the song in 1946 on his weekly radio show. He recorded a studio version of the song with Nelson Riddle's orchestral arrangement for his 1956 album, Songs for Swingin' Lovers. Sinatra aficionados usually rank this as one of his finest collaboration with Nelson Riddle's orchestra. Sinatra re-recorded I've Got You Under My Skin for the album Sinatra's Sinatra, that was 1963, an album of re-recordings of his favorites. A live version was recorded with Count Basie's band for the 1966 album Sinatra at the Sands, and another version of the song is an electronically assembled duet featuring Sinatra and U2 lead singer Bono on Sinatra's 1993 duets album. From 1956, this is I've Got You Under My Skin by Frank Sinatra, Jerry's Deep Cut on the Sunday Morning Music Vault.

0: Michelle Pagliaro, who November of just last year, 2025, was inducted into the Canadian Songwriters Hall of Fame. His 1971 hit, Lovin' You Ain't Easy. But first, it's the Four Seasons from 1965, a number three Hot 100 single that features the use of, well, the early use of fuzz guitar. The Four Seasons with Let's Hang On. Straight ahead on the Sunday Morning Music Vault.
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13: Oldies 107.7, Arnprior's 3-day forecast. Today will be sunny with a high of 19. Tonight will be clear with increasing cloudiness near midnight, then a 60% chance of showers overnight with a low of 9. Tomorrow, we can expect it to be mainly cloudy with a 60% chance of showers in the morning, high of 28. And Tuesday, cloudy with a chance of showers, high of 25. I'm Melissa Brush with Arnprior's Breaking and Local News.
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0: The Sunday Morning Music Vault, great songs, great memories. Good to be with you this morning. I'm Jerry Hamill, celebrating a long holiday weekend with Hall & Oates, who are celebrated as a blue-eyed soul act and the best-selling duo in history. It was this week in 1985 that they headlined the reopening of the Apollo Theater in Harlem. Sarah Smile was their first top 10, reaching number 4 in 1976. Now, on the way, a Rock and Roll Hall of Fame song that was number 2 in 1969 and featured on the Easy Rider film soundtrack from Steppenwolf, Born to be Wild. But first, a career-defining song that was a number 1 hit and best-selling single for 4 weeks in 1962 for Gene Chandler. Duke of Earl, on the way on the Sunday Morning Music Vault.
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0: This is the Sunday Morning Music Vault. I'm Jerry Hamill, May of 1976. That song peaked at number 3 on the Hot 100. Fooled Around and Fell in Love from Elvin Bishop. A song that was actually originally offered to the Osmonds. The brothers turned it down because it did not meet their moral standards. Looking ahead to the second hour of the Sunday Morning Music Vault, hour 2 will open with a 1956 rock and roll standard from Fats Domino. May of 1956, the NBC television network used the Peacock logo for the first time. The films Trapeze, The Man in the Gray Flannel Suit, and The Searchers all opened in movie theaters. And that year, Fats Domino had his biggest pop hit with the now rock and roll standard, Blueberry Hill. That number 2 single, plus more great songs and great memories, and another Jerry's Deep Cut at 9. Up next, it's the Beatles from their 1968 white album, Obladi Oblada. Thanks for listening. This is the Sunday Morning Music Vault.
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It's the Sunday Morning Music Vault. Thanks for listening for great songs and great memories. I'm Jerry Hamill with the pop duo Dale and Grace. 2 weeks at number one in 1963. I'm leaving it up to you. The hour got underway with the international hit for Fats Domino, a rock and roll standard now. It was Fats' biggest pop hit, number two for 3 weeks in 1956, Blueberry Hill. Here's Jerry's deep cut for this hour. Reach over to unlock my personal vault. And we unlock this one, Sharing the Night Together by Dr. Hook. The song was written by Ava Aldridge and Eddie Struzik, two singer-songwriters who were part of the Muscle Shoals music scene in Alabama. Now, originally, the song was recorded in 1976 by Lenny LeBlanc. He went on to have a 1977 easy listening hit called Falling. It was also recorded by country soul pioneer Arthur Alexander, also in 1976. The song was later recorded by Dr. Hook for their album Pleasure and Pain. Sharing the Night Together also appeared on most of Dr. Hook's following albums, including Greatest Hits and Greatest Hits and More. It reached number six in the U.S. and number three in Canada in 1978. In pop culture, the song is played in the Netflix film El Camino, a Breaking Bad movie. The character Todd, he sings along with his arm hanging out the window while driving down the highway. Here's Sharing the Night Together, Dr. Hook. Jerry's deep cut on the Sunday Morning Music Vault.

0: Celebrating this Victoria Day long weekend with great songs and great memories. This is the Sunday Morning Music Vault. Thanks for listening. I'm Jerry Hamill. Billy Joel's second top 40 hit from his album 52nd Street. Number 14 in 1979 with Big Shot. On the way, it's Neil Young and his only U.S. number one from May of 1972, Heart of Gold. Up first, it's a song so nice it was number one twice, September of 1960 and January of 1962. For Chubby Checker, it's The Twist on the Sunday Morning Music Vault next.
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8: Oldies 107.7, Arnprior's 3-day forecast. Today will be sunny with a high of 19. Tonight will be clear with increasing cloudiness near midnight, then a 60% chance of showers overnight with a low of 9. Tomorrow, we can expect it to be mainly cloudy with a 60% chance of showers in the morning, high of 28. And Tuesday, cloudy with a chance of showers, high of 25. I'm Melissa Brush with Arnprior's Breaking and Local News.
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0: Sunday Morning Music Vault, great songs and great memories. Number one for 4 weeks in 1967, The Monkees with Daydream Believer. On that recording, all four members of The Monkees perform on the track. Yeah, Davy Jones, lead vocals, Mike Nesmith on guitar, Peter Tork, piano, and Mickey Dolenz doing backup vocals. Earlier recordings, it wasn't The Monkees except for the singing. Okay, on the way, Paul Anka, he had a crush on Annette Funicello, turned it into a number two hit in 1960, Puppy Love. But first, a British superstar who just earlier this week declared he is a Canadian. Elton John received the very prestigious Glenn Gould Prize, and he said, I'm a Canadian. Well, look, my husband's from Canada. We have a home in Toronto. Yeah, he is a Canadian now. Number one from the summer of 1976, Elton John with Kiki D, Don't Go Breaking My Heart, straight ahead on the Sunday Morning Music Vault.
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0: This is the Sunday Morning Music Vault. I'm Jerry Hamill. That's the second time that the Doobies reached the top 10. 1973, number 8 with Long Train Runnin'. A sneak peek into the second half of the Sunday Morning Music Vault. Hour 3 will kick off with a 1973 hit for Redbone. May of 1973, construction of the Sears Tower in Chicago was completed. Secretariat won the Kentucky Derby, and that year Redbone scored with their most successful single, Come and Get Your Love. That top 5 hit, plus more great songs and great memories, and another Jerry's Deep Cut at 10. Straight ahead, Earth, Wind, and Fire from 1979, the Grammy Award-winning hit, Boogie Wonderland. 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
1: This is the Sunday Morning Music Vault. Thanks for listening for great songs and great memories. Hour three with me, Jerry Hamill. And that song is one that we hear at sporting events. It gets us riled up. Harry Belafonte has the best-known version of the Banana Boat song, Day-O. From 1957, it was number five and became his signature song. Redbone opened the hour. They are the first Native American band to have a top five hit on the Hot 100. 1973 release that was their most successful single, Come and Get Your Love. Here's Jerry's deep cut for this hour. We'll reach over to unlock my personal vault and unlock Cool Change by the Australian rock group Little River Band. The song was released in August of 1979 as the second single from their fifth album, First Under the Wire. The term cool change refers to a dry summertime southern Australian cold front. The song was written by Little River Band lead singer Glenn Shirok at a time when tensions ran high in the band. Shirok told SongFacts that he and guitarist Graham Goble were like chalk and cheese and needed a cool change from the destructive squabbles. The song was not released as a single in Australia. However, in May of 2001, Cool Change was selected by the Australasian Performing Rights Association, APRA, as one of the top 30 Australian songs of all time, peaking at number 10 on the Billboard Hot 100 in the U.S., January of 1980. Here's Cool Change by the Little River Band. Jerry's Deep Cut on the Sunday Morning Music Vault.

0: Victoria Day long weekend and the Sunday Morning Music Vault. What a combination for great songs and great memories. Thanks for listening. I'm Jerry Hamill. That's the song that established John Denver as a songwriter. He wrote it in 1966 as Babe, I Hate to Go. Peter, Paul, and Mary's version of Leaving on a Jet Plane was a Hot 100 chart topper in 1969. April Wine on the way, and a song that they covered that was originally done by Hot Chocolate in 1971. Their version was their first hit, reaching number 2 in Canada and number 32 on the U.S. Hot 100. April Wine, You Could Have Been a Lady. Up next, it's the Commodores, number 5 from 1977, selling 500,000 copies. Brick House, straight ahead, Sunday Morning Music Vault.
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12: Oldies 107.7, Arne Pryor's 3-day forecast. Today will be sunny with a high of 19. Tonight will be clear with increasing cloudiness near midnight, then a 60% chance of showers overnight with a low of 9. Tomorrow we can expect it to be mainly cloudy with a 60% chance of showers in the morning, high of 28. And Tuesday, cloudy with a chance of showers, high of 25. I'm Melissa Brush with Arne Pryor's Breaking and Local News.
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0: Enjoying the great songs and great memories? Yeah, this is the Sunday Morning Music Vault. I'm Jerry Hamill, and a song that Jerry Goffin and Carole King originally intended for D.D. Sharp, the R&B singer D.D. Sharp, she turned it down. So, Eva Narcissus Boyd recorded the song. She was their babysitter and made it a number one hit in 1962. Little Eva with The Locomotion. Okay, on the way, one of the greatest girl group songs of all time from the Philadelphia sisters, Debbie, Joni, Kim, and Kelly. Sister Sledge. They went number one R&B in 1979 with We Are Family. Up next, Journey's first top 40 hit. On the Hot 100, number 16, Lovin', Touchin', Squeezin', Sunday Morning Music Vault.
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0: The Sunday Morning Music Vault. I'm Jerry Hamill. Bachman Turner Overdrive, number one hit, You Ain't Seen Nothing Yet. You know, it was this week in 1970 that Randy Bachman quit the Guess Who. It was also this week in 2009 that Randy Bachman was invested as an officer of the Order of Canada, our highest civilian honor. Well, stick around for the final hour of the Sunday Morning Music Vault. Hour four will open with a 1958 hit for Rock and Roll Hall of Fame artist Eddie Cochran. May of 1958, rioting broke out at a rock concert at Boston Gardens, hosted by New York disc jockey Alan Freed. The film Vertigo, starring James Stewart and Kim Novak, it premiered in San Francisco. And the summer of 1958, rocker Eddie Cochran released Summertime Blues. That Hot 100 Top 10, plus more great songs and great memories, and another Jerry's Deep Cut at 11. Up next, it's the Jackson 5 number one hit single that spent 2 weeks atop the chart, ABC. Thanks for listening. This is the Sunday Morning Music Vault.
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Sunday Morning Music Vault, the final hour of great songs and great memories for a Sunday morning. I'm Jerry Hamill. Hey, thanks for celebrating the Victoria Day long weekend with us. Sugar Pie Honey Bunch, I Can't Help Myself. That's among the most well-known Motown hits of the 1960s from the Four Tops. It was number one R&B for 9 weeks, so basically the whole summer of 1965. From the summer of 1958, Rock and Roll Hall of Fame artist Eddie Cochran, top 10 on the Hot 100 Summertime Blues. Here's Jerry's Deep Cut, the final this morning, as we reach over to unlock my personal vault. We pull out this song, Hey There Lonely Girl, released in 1969 by R&B singer Eddie Holman. The original version was Hey There Lonely Boy, recorded in 1963 by Ruby and the Romantics, and both of them had hits with the songs. In 1969, Eddie Holman recorded and released his version of the song. Holman's recording is most recognizable by his falsetto voice. Holman's song peaked at number 2 on the Hot 100 pop chart, kept out of the top spot by the double A-sided single Thank You for Letting Me Be Myself and Everybody is a Star by Sly and the Family Stone. On the soul singles chart, it went to number 4, also peaking at number 1 on the Canadian chart. It was his biggest hit song. Hey There, Lonely Girl by Eddie Holman, Jerry's Deep Cut on the Sunday Morning Music Vault.

0: the Sunday Morning Music Vault. Great songs and great memories. Thanks for listening. I'm Jerry Hamill. That 1968 Motown duet from Marvin Gaye and Tammy Terrell went number 8 on the Hot 100. Number 1 soul, Ain't Nothing Like the Real Thing. On the way, Gordon Lightfoot. Now, maybe you were at this concert, May 18th of 2005 at Massey Hall. This was after he had that abdominal aneurysm surgery. He came out on stage to a standing ovation and introduced himself by saying, "Sorry, I'm late." Top 10 from 1974 for Gordon Lightfoot. Carefree Highway on the way, but first it's Kool and the Gang from their 1979 platinum album, Ladies' Night. It's about a relationship that is too hot to succeed. Top 5 from 1980, Too Hot. Next on the Sunday Morning Music Vault.
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11: Oldies 107.7, Arne Pryor's 3-day forecast. Today will be sunny with a high of 19. Tonight will be clear with increasing cloudiness near midnight, then a 60% chance of showers overnight with a low of 9. Tomorrow we can expect it to be mainly cloudy with a 60% chance of showers in the morning, high of 28. And Tuesday, cloudy with a chance of showers, high of 25. I'm Melissa Brush with Arne Pryor's breaking and local news.
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Well, glad you're along this morning, celebrating Victoria Day, a long holiday weekend. I'm Jerry Hamill. This is the Sunday Morning Music Vault. The Doors with their 1968 million seller. 2 weeks at number one, Hello, I Love You. On the way, we'll hear from a group that was originally

0: called The Collectors. We know them as Chilliwack, top 10 from 1975, Crazy Talk. But up first, international platinum hit single from ABBA, the 1979 hit Does Your Mother Know, next on the Sunday Morning Music Vault.
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0: This is the Sunday Morning Music Vault with 5 times Grammy winner and Queen of Disco, Donna Summer. You know, if you remember, she passed away this day in 2012. It was cancer. She was only 63 years old. She sold over 130 million records, including that one, Bad Girls. We have just about arrived at the end of another 4 hours with some of the greatest hits from some of the greatest decades of pop and rock. Thanks for joining me by the radio again this week for the Sunday Morning Music Vault. And I do want to say hi to some people who took some time out the past week to say hello. Sherry, Dawn, Beth, Shannon, Barb, and Zeke all listen on Sundays. Thank you so much. I'd like to invite you to write into the show. With this being the unofficial beginning of summer, you've got a summer favorite, a song, and a memory that goes with it. I'd like you to write in music@mbcmedia.ca. Let me know and we'll try to get that song on for you, well, into the summertime. Also, thank you, as always, to Sarah and Emily. They make the show happen every single week. Until next Sunday, I'm Jerry Hemmel. Stay well, stay safe. On the way before 12, more great songs and great memories. Up next, perfect for the soundtrack to a long holiday weekend, it's Jimmy Buffett's highest charting solo hit single. Number 8 from 1977, Margaritaville. Talk next week. This is the Sunday Morning Music Vault.
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10: Pinpoint Weather. Oldies 107.7, Arnprior's 3-day forecast. Today will be sunny with a high of 19. Tonight will be clear with increasing cloudiness near midnight, then a 60% chance of showers overnight with a low of 9. Tomorrow we can expect it to be mainly cloudy with a 60% chance of showers in the morning, high of 28. And Tuesday, cloudy with a chance of showers, high of 25. I'm Melissa Brush with Arnprior's Breaking and Local News.

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9. Tomorrow, we can expect it to be mainly cloudy with a 60% chance of showers in the morning, high of 28. And Tuesday, cloudy with a chance of showers, high of 25. I'm Melissa Brush with Arne Pryor's Breaking and Local News.

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14: Oldies 107.7, Arn Prior's 3-day forecast. Today will be sunny with a high of 19. Tonight will be clear with increasing cloudiness near midnight, then a 60% chance of showers overnight with a low of 9. Tomorrow we can expect it to be mainly cloudy with a 60% chance of showers in the morning, high of 28. And Tuesday, cloudy with a chance of showers, high of 25. I'm Melissa Brush with Arn Prior's Breaking and Local News.

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0: morning. 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
5: Oldies 107.7, Arnprior's 3-day forecast. Today will be sunny with a high of 19. Tonight will be clear with increasing cloudiness near midnight, then a 60% chance of showers overnight with a low of 9. Tomorrow we can expect it to be mainly cloudy with a 60% chance of showers in the morning, high of 28. And Tuesday, cloudy with a chance of showers, high of 25. I'm Melissa Brush with Arnprior's Breaking and Local News.

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9: Weather. Oldies 107.7, Arne Pryor's 3-day forecast. Tonight will be clear with increasing cloudiness near midnight, then a 60% chance of showers overnight with a low of 9. Tomorrow, we can expect it to be mainly cloudy with a 60% chance of showers in the morning, high of 28. And Tuesday, cloudy with a chance of showers, high of 25. I'm Melissa Brush with Arne Pryor's Breaking and Local News.

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9: Oldies 107.7, Arne Pryor's 3-day forecast. Tonight will be clear with increasing cloudiness near midnight, then a 60% chance of showers overnight with a low of 9. Tomorrow, we can expect it to be mainly cloudy with a 60% chance of showers in the morning, high of 28. And Tuesday, cloudy with a chance of showers, high of 25. I'm Melissa Brush with Arne Pryor's Breaking and Local News.

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9: Oldies 107.7, Arnprior's 3-day forecast. Tonight will be clear with increasing cloudiness near midnight, then a 60% chance of showers overnight with a low of 9. Tomorrow, we can expect it to be mainly cloudy with a 60% chance of showers in the morning, high of 28. And Tuesday, cloudy with a chance of showers, high of 25. I'm Melissa Brush with Arnprior's Breaking and Local News.

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9: Pinpoint Weather. Oldies 107.7, Arnprior's 3-day forecast. Tonight will be clear with increasing cloudiness near midnight, then a 60% chance of showers overnight with a low of 9. Tomorrow, we can expect it to be mainly cloudy with a 60% chance of showers in the morning, high of 28. And Tuesday, cloudy with a chance of showers, high of 25. I'm Melissa Brash with Arnprior's Breaking and Local News.

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